I was born one morning, it was whistling rain. 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I'm a reason a king with my old mama line. Gonna have a tongue wrong and make me hop on land. You know the 16 guns, why do you get that? Now the day older and deeper in dead. 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I owe my ass.